0: started breathing. Made prior to your departure. Which for security reasons of the highest importance has been known on board, during the mission, only by your HAL-9000. Now that you are in Jupiter's space, and the entire crew is revived, it can be told.
1: My mind is humming.

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Behold me where I pass. 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
1: We can't believe that you're so good. Nothing we need anyone. So we're falling out about the year.
0: What? I screamed in disbelief, so certain that I was a thief. It took away their purity, I said. But what about the other night?
1: What makes you think it was a her?
0: The mocking voice of singing words that sliced me open fast and quick. But I know it must have been, because I smelled her heated skin and

So I saw there was no shoe, but there was only them and me. They were laughing in my face too long. So I reached into my pocket, and a feeling like a shot exuded from my fingertips, spread along my limbs and up my butt, focused just below my guts. Made me hold my breath before the blade could finally fall at last and free me from the anger and the screaming endlessly exploding in my head. So I slit the Holy Union, turning it into a wound that gaped apart and bled, causing me to fire my passion as I stared into the gas, equipped like a burned and ripped out tongue. From my throbbing penis was a pull towards this Venus, but there was no thought of it at all. Only all-consuming lust to be inflamed with base disgust and smile at my. So I slipped my dick into it, thrusting into pain, spewing blood around the room. Pushed apart the shoulders and then below my waist. Screams were slicing up the air. His eyes rolled up and teeth were bare.

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It ended in a red eruption.

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Spin around until we finally understand that everything that gives us pleasure also gives us pain to measure in life. And I also realize that all our lives are an illusion. We need to talk between confusion and the need to know we are alive.

You've reached the Erica Badu hotline. If you're calling for Erica, press 1. If you're calling to wish her a happy birthday, Kwanzaa, MLK, Black History Month, Juneteenth, or Hanukkah, press 2. If you're calling because you just saw her on BET, MTV, or any of the social media outlets and you're checking to make sure you're still in good standing, press 3. If you're calling to beg for some shit in general, press 4. If you're calling to beg for some shit, but this is that pre-call before the actual begging, press 5. If you've already made that pre-call and this is the actual call to beg, press 6. If you're calling to ask for some free tickets in a city near you and know she don't really fuck with you like that, press 7. If you're calling to book Erica to put the first burger at your company barbecue or to DJ at your little cousin's slip and slide party, press 8. If you're calling to say peace and don't really fit into any of those descriptions, text me because I really don't answer voicemail.

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3: Good evening, ladies and gentlemen. 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

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playing the music of the film Oh Brother, Where Art Thou, and the Lonesome Sisters and Riley Baugus before that, his old-time five-string banjo and Hilo Brown and the Timberlines, and starts out with the Frosty Mountain Boys. And let's hear some more. 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

I'd like to dedicate this song to the memory of Elizabeth Cotton.

Und eben zwei Titel von Jerry Garcia Acoustic Band. Also Jerry Garcia Acoustic Band hat er 2 Jahre lang, 87, 88 mitgespielt. Und davor Keller and the Keels, I'm Just Here to Get My Baby Out of Jail. Also William Keller and Larry Keel and seine Frau Jenny Keel. So das wird also als Appalachian Psychedelic Bluegrass beschrieben. Appalachian Psychedelic Bluegrass. Started out with the Cox family in there, also from the Down from the Mountain live concert CD, and Alison Krauss started out the set. Let's hear some more Keller and the Keels with Goofballs, only here at Radio Korax, from 90.96, the best independent community radio.

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Well, I know me just a little something.

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And before that, of course, Keller and the Keels, Mary Jane's Last Breakdown, and of course, covering Beck, Beck's Loser before that, and one last song from The Lonesome Sisters, Oh Song. 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

your blessed father, anoint by fear of death. Do you feel the lies creep on by as soft as baby's breath? Do you beg that truth will set you free? Are you shackled by the keys? Well, if I was you, I'd stay strapped in, 'cause all